take my hand and come with me, because you look so fine that I really want to make you mine. I said you look so fine that I really want to make you mine. 4, 5, 6, come on and get your kicks. Now you don't need

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It's a 1, 2, 3, take my hand and come with me, because you look so fine that I really wanna make you mine. I said, you look so fine that I really wanna make you mine. 4, 5, 6, come on and get your kicks. Now you don't need

0: touch it, bring it,
1: hey,
0: babe.
1: Sis, I don't think
0: watch
1: ready
0: it,
1: for
0: turn
1: this
0: it,
1: shit.
0: Leave it, stop, dramatic. Touch it, bring it, babe.
1: Hey, yo, let me take their ass
0: leave
1: back
0: it,
1: to the club real quick.
0: Touch it, bring it, babe. Watch it, turn it, leave it, stop, dramatic.
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Christmas night, another fight. 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I took my feet to Oxford Street, trying to right a wrong. Just walk away, those windows say.

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And the clowns have all gone to bed. You can hear happiness staggering on down the street.

0: before you go, there's something I want you to have.
1: Oh, it's beautiful. But wait a minute, isn't this...
0: Yeah, yes it is.
1: But I thought the old lady dropped it into the ocean in the air.
0: Well, baby, I went down and got it for you.

0: So it's not about fame and fortune. It's about believing and believing in yourself and understanding that this life is life. It's liberty and the pursuit of happiness. And happiness isn't about getting what you want.
1: Radio G, la radio della tua città.